to call in St. Jonas Lockjaw, my favourite DJ. And to be on the inside, I want to say shout out going out to son-in-law Wazzy. Happy birthday coming out from Tony Lala.

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Ashley and Neil and the entire team. Ashley! 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
0: Some information I want to share. When I come back, you know what's happening. You know what's happening when I return, right? More vibes, more energy. Right here.
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0: Excuse me. 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
2: 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This is

Crazy Trini. Selector Darren. Good evening and good night to my Princess Sound family on the inside. Prakash, Mala, Roshni, Say the baby Navika on the inside.

going out. So, my love and wife, Miss Cindy, shout out to you, DJ Felix. Shout out to DJ Flanders on the inside. Shout out to the big man himself, Vishnu. Big man himself, DJ Alex. Shout out to everyone, man. Recipes, Kayla. Kayla, watch, man. All the best.

Everyone, I got a big up going to Brian and Marsha on the inside. Lovable Aries. I got to say thanks to the Mosai. It downstairs where I walk. Downstairs and I forget it. Hi. Got to say thanks to the Mosai giving me the help, the strength, the opportunity to sit in this seat to keep you musically entertained, fully informed. And of course, we give you the best of the best on the inside. The little guy, your king on the radio, DJ Felix Peoples. DJ, making my way out. And I'm going to catch you guys tomorrow, 1 p.m. right here for your Saturday Fever. Yeah, I give you 4 fantastic hours. You got 6 of me today. You're going to get 4 of me tomorrow from 1 p.m. We are singing 106.1 FM. This is how we do it right here on the inside. Giving you everything that you need. I got to say once more, thanks to the Most High, giving me the health, the strength, the opportunity to sit in this seat to keep you musically entertained, fully informed. Of course, we give you the best of the best on the inside. The little guy, your king on the radio, DJ Felix Peoples. DJ, as I make my way out, you gotta remember, if you don't love yourself, you cannot love anyone or anything around you. It starts with us. Let that love start from inside, and it will automatically flow on the outside. You know why, I know why. After us is dust. We're singing 106.1 FM. This is us, the little guy, your king on the radio, DJ Felix Peoples. DJ, saying I love you. Bad, bad, bad, bad, bad. I'll catch you guys tomorrow. Mwah. I go on!

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1: 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We've got the city on lockdown.
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0: gaadi. This is where Bangran Indie Pop keep the vibes interesting. This is Sangeet 106.1 FM. 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
1: This is the Beamer, y'all.

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We will meet with him. But to do so successfully, prem ki agan ho, we must establish a fire of love in our heart for him. Bhakti sagan ho, we must intensify our devotion for him. 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If so, Prabhu mil jayenge.

right, Vic Kamalea. And of course, yes, we started off the song sets. Ratan Lambia, Kisaria, Rabba Janera. And the music just goes uninterrupted as usual as we continue the hour here inside some Saturday morning vibes right here on Sangeet 106.1 FM. My name, of course, is Rishi Ram. A pleasure indeed to be in your company with you up until that 9 o'clock mark as usual on this overcast, somewhat rainy Saturday morning. Yeah, man. Thank you so much for choosing us and enjoying the music. Just the way I love it on a Saturday morning. Just, I must say, at Sangeet 106.1 FM. Keep those messages coming in at 343-1061. Happy birthday greetings going out to those of you who's celebrating today. Yeah, man. Let's send those all shout-outs.

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2: 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On.

double dose of Shreya Ghoshal, music taken from Tum. Rocky Od Raniki, Prem Kahani, and of course before that, music taken from the Sayara movie. 10 minutes to go before that 7 o'clock mark as we continue on with some more of the sweetness. Here we feature the voice of Jubeen. This one's taken from Sayara as well.

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is where Bang Run Indie Pop keep the vibes interesting. This is Sangeet 106.1 FM. More than just music, this is us. Rishi Ram, the big sexy, is on.

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4: That's right, 25 minutes after 7 o'clock. We get set to continue on. And don't forget, on the other side of 8 o'clock, we've got your top 10 international Bollywood countdown. Let me say good morning going out to my friend. Long time I haven't heard from her. Let me say good morning going out to Indira.

That one, another one of the foreigners. That's Kish. Good morning, going out to Kish and the whole team from out there. I think it's Long Island. Can't recall. But from last, what I remember, I think it is. Good morning as well, going out to Ashe. Boy, Ashe is doing some great work with Rupatera. Good morning to you, Indira. Indira says that she continues to love it so much. And yeah, man, on a Saturday morning, especially on a Saturday morning, well, not really, I should say, all week long, we take pride here at Sangeet 106.1 FM in featuring the local artists. And they, yeah, man, I don't think any other frequency does it just the way that we do, giving the artists the love, giving the artists the, you know, the shine that they deserve, man. Yeah, man, that's what we do here. 21 minutes to go before that 8 o'clock mark. Don't forget, on the other side of 8 o'clock, we've got your top 10 international Bollywood countdown to toss. All right, all brought to you courtesy of friends at Mirage Westside and the Jumbo Foods. Right now, though, he's left and made quite an impact last Saturday at the Mother's Day. Spectacular as usual. Yeah, the winner, Singh, made that debut on the Trini stages, and they love him so much. This one, big one indeed. Here he is alongside Sarita Singh with this one, one that we love, one that we continue to play on the morning show especially. Here's Sarita Singh during the song Dosati. Love it.

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man, just let's sing the background music, bubble a little bit. 2.5 minutes after that 8 o'clock mark. Welcome, welcome, welcome, welcome inside another installment of your Top 10 International Bollywood Countdown. All brought to you courtesy of friends at Mirage Westside of the Mirage Westside out there in Arima and the Jumbo Foods of the Eastern Main Road in Barataria. Good morning going out to Mr. Mirage. I know I'm going to get receive that call in a short bit. Let me also say good morning going out to Uncle Shamoon, man. Uncle Shamoon and I, we were in some deep conversation off air a short while ago. Nice to always have our Saturday morning chats. All right. Anyways, 4 minutes after that 8 o'clock mark, it's about that time to dive in and get into, yeah, man, some Bollywood music, new Bollywood music. Well, trending ones for this week at least. And we normally start at that number 10 position. And today we've got something brand new to debut on the charts. This one is taken from the movie Teri Meri Metera Metera Tu Meri. Yeah, the voices here of Shekhar Ranjivi. Rav Jani. Shekhar Rav Jani and Shruti Patak replacing Duria, which would have peaked at number 2. And of course, yes, now off the charts, making way for this brand new one. Welcome to the countdown one time again, all brought to you courtesy Mirage Westside and Jumbo Foods, your brand new number 10 in for this week. Here's the song, Hum Dono.

Brand new music making a debut on the countdown today. Blasting off the countdown with some energy and some vibes. Love this one, man. Love this one. I'm sure it's going to do well. In at number 10, brand new. Making that debut on the charts for this week. Taken from the movie Tu Meri, Metera, Metera, Tu Meri. Featuring the voices of Shekhar Ravjiani and Shruti Pathak. That particular one replaces Duriya on the charts for this week, man. Love it. In at number 10. Well, let's continue on and we move on to number 9. Up to number 9 last week at number 8. Take it from the movie Sunny Sanskari Ki Tulsi Kumar now and features the voice of Arjit Singh. And this particular one peaked at number 3. Now down to number 9 this week. Let's now feature the song Tumse.

0: Cindy, what are you doing home so early?
1: I come to meet you first to go grocery shopping and to get the kids stuff for school. Boy, I hear my co-workers talking about a grocery in Arima and one in Barataria who have the best prices. Come, let me go right now.
0: Oh, God.

It's always a pleasure at the Mirage Westside Supermarket, corner King and Lopez Streets in Arima, and the Jumbo Foods of the Eastern Main Road in Barataria. Already 15 minutes after that 8 o'clock mark. Good Saturday morning to you guys one time again. I'm not too sure what's the weather like on the outside. I'm hoping that it's looking good. It's looking good. Early this morning, it would have been overcast. We would have had some overnight showers and all that, which I was thinking that maybe we're going to have a rainy Saturday. I'm not too sure, like I said. I'm not too sure what the weather is like on the outside. Maybe when I step out at 9 o'clock, I'll find out. Anyways, good morning to you who is up and ready and blasting away a Saturday. Yeah, man, good morning to you. We're up to that number 8 now. Number 8 song last week at number 5. It's a beautiful wedding song featuring the voice of Shrey Ghoshal. This song peaked at number 4, and it's taken from the movie De De Pia De Tu, a movie that's kind of like dominating the countdown. A lot of songs from it. And like I say, we've got quite a few more to toss from this particular movie. But right now, at number 8, I like to call it the wedding song. Here's the song, Babul Veh.

such a beautiful wedding song. Would it be the new wedding song, maybe? But you'll see it. I'm sure I'll see it popping up on the YouTubes with the various wedding parties and the using the particular track. Anyways, let's continue on with the countdown. Once again, good morning going out to our friends at Mirage Westside and at Jumbo Foods, always with us, making sure that we present to you this countdown.

every Saturday morning at this time. And we're up to that number 7 track right now. Number 7 this week was at number 4 last week. 3 notches down this week. This one is taken from the movie Sunny Sanskari Ki Tulsi Kumar. The husband and wife team. Former number 1 for 3 weeks in a row. Well, you know how it goes. Would have spent that number 1 spot. It would have been able to boast and say, well, hey, I was at that number 1 point. Now down to number 7. Here's the song, Tu Hemeri.

0: What are you doing home so early?
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continue on with the countdown, and we're up to that number six position. Number six. Love this one, love this one, and it's doing quite well. Imagine this particular track debuted last week at number nine on Unready in its second week, up at number six already. It's heading no way but to that number one spot. It's a guarantee. Taken from the movie Dhurundhar, the voices of Arijit Singh and Arman Khan, replacing Kudaya Ishq, a former number one hit for 5 weeks in a row. Let's now feature your number six song, Gehra Hua.

And like I said, I guarantee that this one is going to that number one spot. Really, really big one indeed. Featuring the voices of Arjit Singh and Arman Khan, taken from the movie Dharundhar. Ranveer Singh at his best, boy. And yep, guess what? On the Netflix platform, the Dharundhar 2 is about to drop. I think it's next Friday, So that's something you could look forward to, all right? Yeah, man. We are inside your top 10 international Bollywood countdown. And as usual, bringing to you your top 10 most trending Bollywood hits for this week. Let me first up say good morning, going out to a couple of you sending in the messages via the WhatsApp. Good morning. Going out to Christina. Good morning. Going out to my friend Andy. Good morning as well. Going out.

Yeah, good morning going out to Doll as well. Hey, Doll, nice to have you on board with us. And let me say happy birthday greetings going out to Shushu. Good morning going out to Shushu. Shushu is celebrating today, and that's a nice vibe. Good morning to Shushu. Happy birthdays to you, Shushu, coming out from all the kids, grandkids, and the girls. Yeah? Anyways, 8:33, we continue on with the countdown, and we're up to that number 5 song. Number 5 last week at number 7, taken from the movie Musty 4, featuring the voices of Stebbin Ben and Sage Bats. Let's blast off, all brought to you courtesy of friends at Mirage Westside Supermarket, Corner King and Lopez Streets in Arima, and the Jumbo Foods of the Eastern Main Road in Barataria. Here's the song, Daga.

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1: 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Come, let me go right now.
0: Oh, God. Look at this place. I never see a grocery like this in this country.
1: 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Like these people own the whole street.
0: 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Like everything reduced. 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

Four more songs to toss, the top four to toss, and last week this one would have been at number six. Now moving up two notches to number four this week, taken from the movie Dede Pia De 2, and it features the voice of Arman Malik. Arman Malik is only 30 years of age and doing quite well. And like I said, it's up at number four this week. Here's the song, Ankiri Salam.

0: Cindy, what are you doing home so early?
1: I come to meet you first to go grocery shopping and to get the kids stuff for school. Boy, I hear my co-workers talking about a grocery in Arima and one in Barataria who have the best prices. Come, let me go right now.
0: Oh, God, look at this place. I never see a grocery like this in this country.
1: 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Like these people own the whole street.
0: 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Like everything reduced. 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
2: 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And most definitely, whenever you're shopping, you're doing your grocery shopping because you need to get all that you need to get. And there is money remaining to do other things. Oh, yes, that's a really, really good feeling. Thank you so much to Mr. and Mrs. Mirage, always giving us the best prices and ensuring that, you know what, we get all that we need at the supermarket. Mirage Westside and the Jumbo Foods with us, man. 15 minutes to go. We've got 15 minutes to toss the top three songs. And last week, this one were also at number three. And it's taken from the movie Hack. Just now, at that number four song, we featured Arman Malik. Now we feature Arman Khan. I'm not too sure if they're related, but Arman Khan had 16 million monthly listeners on Spotify and is continuing to do quite well. Here he is in the movie Kabul. Here's the number three song. Actually, the movie Hack and the number three song Kabul.

0: What are you doing home so early?
1: I come to meet you first to go grocery shopping and to get the kids stuff for school. Boy, I hear my co-workers talking about a grocery in Arima and one in Barataria who have the best prices. Come, let me go right now.
0: Oh, God. Look at this place. I never see a grocery like this in this country.
1: Darling, look at parking. Like these people own the whole street.
0: Look at these prices. Like everything reduced. And you ain't see how helpful and friendly their staff is.
1: You see, we get everything and still have lots of money remaining to get the kids stuff for school and also to carry them somewhere good for the vacation. If you want

Tell you that we have a brand new number one hit today. What's that song? Maybe you can take your guesses. In the meantime, let me get to you one time. We're up to that number two spot, and last week it was at number one. So like I said, we've got a brand new number one hit to toss today. And it's another one from the movie Hack right now, featuring the voice of Vishal Mishra. This one only stayed at number one for 2 weeks. Now down to number two. This week, here's the song, Dil Tod Gaya 2.

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1: I come to meet you for us to go grocery shopping and to get the kids stuff for school. Boy, I hear my co-workers talking about a grocery in Arima and one in Barataria who have the best prices. Come, let me go right now.
0: Oh, God. Look at this place. I never see a grocery like this in this country.
1: Darling, look at parking. Like these people own the whole street.
0: 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Like everything reduced. And you ain't see how helpful and friendly their staff is.
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3: 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We got a brand new song that came in at number 10. Hum Do No, taken from the movie Teri Meri, Me Tera Tu Meri. Featuring the voices of Shekhar Rajjani and Shruti Pathak. In at number 9, last week at number 8, Tumse Betar from Sunny Sanskari Ki Tulsi Kumar and the voice of Rajit Singh. In at number 8, last week at number 5, Babul Ve from the movie Dede Pyar De Tu and the voice of Shri Ghoshal. In at number 7, last week at number 4, Tu Hai Meri from Sunny Sanskari Ki Tulsi Kumar and the voices of the husband and wife team Sachin and Parampatando. Number 6, my favorites. Last week it debuted at number 9, Gehra Hua from Dhurundar and the voice of Arjit Singh and Arman Khan. In at number 5, last week at number 7, Daga from Masti 4 and the voices of Stebin Ben and Sage Bhatt. In at number 4, last week at number 6, Akari Salam from Dede Pyar De Tu and the voice of Arman Malik. In at number 3, last week at number 3 as well, Kabul

2 from the movie Hack and the voice of Vishal Mishra. We get set at a minute and a half to go before 9 o'clock. Captain Kendall already in studio, but I'm sure he'll give us that opportunity to feature this particular one, the number one song for this week. Last week it was at number 2, waiting patiently for its opportunity. From the movie Day Day Pia Day 2, here's the voices of Aditya Rikari and Payal Dev. Y'all have yourselves a great weekend. Keep it locked. Captain Kendall and the Cruise Boss is up next on the other side of 9 o'clock. Not before I toss your number one song. And I'm back in your company on Monday morning. Have yourselves a great weekend. The number one song, Raat Bhar.

is where Bangran Indie Pop keep the vibes interesting. This is Sangeet 106.1 FM. More than just music. This is us.

Time check, just about 6 minutes past the hour of nine on this Saturday morning. Gotta welcome you to it again. Yeah, that's right, another edition of Flight 106. You're truly signing in, Captain Kendall, alongside my brother DJ Inshan. Here to take you guys all the way until 1 p.m. Gotta say thank you so much to the man Rishi Ram. Of course, be sure to catch him every Saturday morning.

of course, every morning on the weekdays for your pump and vibe, all right? Yep, well, it's our turn. Be sure to check in. Get on board Flight 106. As we get ready to take that energy higher. 343-1061, that's the WhatsApp number. Let me say a special good morning as well. Going out to all of our live streamers, to all of our international listeners. Yep, sing it 106.1 FM, this is us. It's your weekend vibe.

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2: 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Just non-stop energy. Buckle up. Turn the volume all the way up. Because Flight 106 is about to take off. 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

0: Yep, and I see those WhatsApp messages coming in. We'll get to those shortly. Let's say good morning to the cruise boss, boy. What's going on? What's going on?
1: Morning, I'm good.
0: Yeah, I ain't hearing from you nothing. What's the real plan with you?
1: I just stumble, you know me.
0: I thought you wasn't coming out.
1: Nah, yeah, I tell you, I hear.
0: Right.
1: But next week I hear as well.
0: What do you mean? So why say but?
1: No, I think next week was the theater, but the following week I won't be here. Most likely.
0: Okay. Well, all right. You're giving notice from now.
1: Families.
0: Yeah, that is good. So everything just cool?
1: Just normal.
0: You had your morning doubles and things
1: and,
0: like
1: that? I haven't eaten doubles in a while. But I had a fellas.
0: A what?
1: You know the fellas, the kiss.
0: All right. I hear you. Well, at least you had breakfast.
1: Sure you had a doubles?
0: No, I had nothing. No, I had nothing. I just had coffee this morning. That was it.
1: Well, I still had coffee.
0: Yeah, well, I guess so, but I really haven't had, I don't know why I haven't had double seat in a while. It is what it is. Let me stop talking about our food because I was starting to feel hungry. Yeah. You know, I was checking out something on social media a short while ago. You know, as we're seeing so many young people, folks on the whole, you know, trying to open a little small business, that kind of thing. But I don't know. I always say Trinidadians, we very unique as a people, you know. Why is it that we always hesitate to support our own family and friends' business? But, you know, we quick to spend money on strangers. You ever thought about
1: that's
0: it?
1: That's true.
0: But why? What was the reason for that?
1: I really don't know, now.
0: It always mind boggles me for some reason. I don't know. I don't know. Probably people out there could tell us. You know, I mean, let me use you as an example, right? I'm just saying, right? Yeah. Let's say you open a food business or something, right? You know, our next partner will come by and, you know, they're asking for food free.
1: Is either asking food for free or they want get them for something smaller.
0: Yeah, they want a discount.
1: Give a discount.
0: But why? Because when you go to our next establishment, you're paying full price, you know. You ain't asking them to give you free, you understand what I'm saying?
1: It's true.
0: I don't understand. Why?
1: I think that's just something in Trini's.
0: But I don't know, nah.
1: I don't know.
0: No, because I've seen some people, you know, they're making their videos and posts on Facebook and things like this. How come you're not supporting your own, you know? I don't like that. You know, your friend or some start a photography business, you want a discount. Why you want a discount? But if you go to call someone else, you're paying the full price, you know what I mean? Nah, man, we had to start to learn to support our own people. I don't know, send in your opinions on that, you know, let's chat about that a bit.

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2: 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This is us.

0: course, we were talking about why do we not support our own family, our friends when they open their business. You know, she's saying that some people, they're just too envious. They don't like to see anyone do better than them. And I think that is one of the main reasons, eh? Yeah, I really think so. But why shouldn't we be happy for our own Inchan, you know? But then again, yes, I'm on Israel fight, but don't to an inch, huh?
1: Never. Oh, gosh. Never.
0: Yeah. Nah, I don't know. Why do we do that? I mean, is it, jealousy or is it like a trust
1: really
0: or something? Well, you fear that the person might become, you know, better or more successful than you? Well, I don't know, boy. Why is it that we just take people close to us, we just take them for granted, you know? I don't know, boy. Hey, let me say shouts as well going out. Mr. Flex and Marsha. Diego Martin crew already locked on. We got Sherry out there in Trin City as well, locked on the inside. To say happy birthday going out to show with Matura. Yeah, and we'll definitely try to link up that song which he would have released, I believe it was yesterday. Link up as well going out to Karina. Also got Kapil locked on out there in Philly as well. Bali on the inside, St. Charles going out to Nila G and Mama Rookman. Faisabad crew as well on the inside. Shouts going out to husband Harry and son Avi. That's coming out from Lila out there in Bokal. Let me also say a special good morning going out to Uncle Jagdeep. I know he's always locked on.

0: and try that doubles, you know, in Sean. What you say? What you say? But then again, anyway, I mean,
1: it's been a while, so I can eat a little
0: doubles. Well, right, yeah, nothing wrong with that. Yeah, out to the man, Narsuk and Susan Lockton. Now, what's going on?

0: that barrel syndrome. You don't like to see people prosper, you only like to pull them down.
1: Yeah, you're so right, my brother. I hear you. You are so right. I don't know, we need to get out of that mentality, but you know, it's a strange thing, John, that your own family and friends, right, they, sometimes they're giving you a better quality than when you go on the outside, you know. But nah.
2: Just not my thing.
1: No, I'm telling you, honestly, I don't know, boy. Nah, man, come and say by your business, boy. Don't charge me that now, boy. Oh, we grew up together, boy. I don't know. And don't let one of your family become a DJ, you know what I mean? You ever get that from your family? Like you want to say.
2: Not really. I offer to
1: go. You offer? Alright. I like how you're bringing that one there. Yeah. I ain't gonna go down that road. That will cause a back.
2: Like it's problems on your side.
1: No. Not at all. I ain't playing that one. I don't know. You know, the thing is, you know, people here is one friend prices, but you're expecting a celebrity quality. You understand what I'm saying? We can't be like that. You think about it, small businesses especially, right? If your family just promotes your business, they come and support you. Because, you know, if I'm not mistaken, some of the studies have shown small businesses really don't fail because of strangers, you know. It's really because of your family. If you don't support them, if you don't help promote them, you understand? How are they going to get out there? Come on.

0: Jazz and daughter Rena for everything they have done for me this coming. That's coming from Mom Zelina, right? She wants you to have a great day as well. Shots as well going out. Tara out there in Petersfield, locked on. I know this is not Big Daddy. This is Captain Kendall. Wait, boy, just mistake me for Big Daddy, so. Yeah, someone is saying, good morning, Kendall and Inshan. Huge jealousy problem. Yeah, that's right. For sure. I think that's the major thing. Jealousy. People want you to do good, but never better than them. Yeah, that's so true. All right. Gotta take in some commercials. We're gonna be back.
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We've just got about 10 minutes left inside of our number one. Let me also say good morning as well, going out to Judy Sagram, locked on. She said it's called a jealousy. Too many jealous families and friends. Be secretly hating on you and pretending to smile in front of your face. Digging a hole for you. Yeah, that's true. She's saying, being solo is the best life to live. Well, I guess so. Yeah, but I totally understand what you mean. Shouts are going out to Neela G, locked on. She's saying people mixing. Yeah, girl.

0: Do you drink espresso early morning?
1: Yeah, that you for you in Chinese. Thank you, fellas. Early in the morning.
2: Yeah, we could do. Sometimes at a bar, a little something, you know.
1: Oh, well, the man says, time for you to tell your wife now.
2: Yeah.
1: Wait, telling
2: worry,
1: yourself.
2: Don't worry.
1: Don't worry. When you're looking at the prospective date.
2: Only, no. I can't see that, Tony.
1: I hear you.

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0: Shout out to the man, Master Salim. What's going on, brother? Man say, ask Inshan which one of his birds made that effect. Which effect is... Play back the effect, Inshan. Which one is that?
1: DJ Inshan.
0: Who make that effect for you, baby?
2: I'm not sure who's the person.
0: Nah, you're lying.
2: But I pay to make that.
0: Oh, you pay?
2: Yeah.
0: All right.
2: I pay for the voice.
0: Oh, all right. I hear you. Salim say, I'm Inshan.
2: No study Salim, you know.
0: No.
2: Make trapping.
0: No, he say, yes, eat breakfast by one, lunch by one. And dinner by one. Who is that one person?
2: I don't know who he talking about.
0: I feel I know who it is.
2: You see he? He's accused by his
0: own. No, I feel I know who it is. Probably that person might be calling a bit later today when we open the phone line.

tuning in. Of course, you're on board Flight 106. Captain Kendall, DJ Inchan in your company all the way until 1 p.m. Gotta say happy belated birthday going out to Yankee. Or is it Yankee? I hope I got it correct. Shouts out Indra out there in Toronto as well. Gotta say, I'm not seeing her name with this one.

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That's right, the Trinidad Car Show comes to Skinner Park out there in San Fernando, and it's happening on May 30th and 31st from 12 p.m. to 8 p.m. daily. 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

0: the entire crew of the Airi Theatre Productions. Inshan, have you ever heard about the Muharram massacre in Trinidad?
1: No, I haven't.
0: All right. I don't want to turn this into a history lesson, right? But I wanted to go and do some research on that, right? I'll remind you of the name before the end of the shift, all right? The Muharram massacre. I will go and do some research on that. But yeah, let me say big shout this morning going out to Airi Theatre Productions. Yeah, man, you know, for using theatre and culture to keep the history alive, boy. Yeah, big shouts going out to Mr. Edwards. I know that right now they're working on a monument of, you know, honoring the victims of that, the Muharram massacre. And, you know, we have to support groups such as Airi Theatre because, you know, I know that in Trinidad we like a lot of the comedy and thing when it comes to theatre. All well and fine, but you know, we have very few groups that really promote the history and the culture of Trinidad. And Airi Theatre is one of those groups that they do that. They focus on a lot of the history of Trinidad and the culture of Trinidad. You know, I wanna urge you, Inshan, you see, the next time that they put on one of their productions, I'll invite you to come. Trust me, you're going to be very surprised. Yeah, so I'll invite you. You know, you'll make a trek down to the Southlands and thing.
1: No problem.
0: Yeah. So you'll do that.
1: It's been a while you want me to come down to the Southlands.
0: Yeah, well, you know, but you know, it is moved now. But yeah, much respect going out to Airi Theatre. You know, for choosing art, storytelling, and public memory to, you know, spark that conversation and reflection in our society. Because it's too often that, you know, these kind of stories and the history, it fades away. But, you know, initiatives like this, you know, I'm sure it's going to help the younger generations understand the culture and the history of Trinidad. Yeah, so I know that right now they have a GoFundMe up on their page. So you guys check out their Facebook page and, you know, support something good. Check out their Facebook page. You're going to get all of that information. And if you do not know about the Muharram massacre, go and check it up. Go and research it. You'll see. Let me say good morning as well, going out to Annie, to Roll, to Maria, Juan, Danda, Sweet Man, that's coming out from Hot on the Spot Roti Shop out there in New Jersey. Gotta say happy birthday as well, going out to Big Sister Lynette, that's coming out from her mom and three sisters, and her daughters, Neela and Narissa, and her niece, Nisha.

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0: Nadia Sidiam. They're cooking up a storm today for later. The family from TNT coming over. Some family from out there in Fort Lauderdale. So they're celebrating Auntie Cecilia's birthday. What well, like you're making your you're making your specialty, like you're making a little choreo for Auntie Cecilia. Sorry. I'm not gonna judge the choreo crew, okay? I'll have it first and then see how I feel about it. In China, willing to try that? A little choreo crew.
1: Choreo crew?
0: Yeah, that is not their specialty. Nadia, say choreo cross. Yeah.
1: There's nothing to try it.
0: Like she's signature dish.
1: It might taste good enough.
0: Yeah, well, you never know. We'll see how that one goes. Nila is saying, I had to give him some homework to do. Nah, I had to give the man a little homework to do. Nothing wrong with that. In chance, he's going to do that homework, and tomorrow when he comes, he's going to give us a full explanation. Hey, shouts going out to Rodney Jaglal, that's coming out from Kavita Sukram. Said that they're both working hard out there in the hot sun. All right, that's good. Once are they doing it together? Hey, watch that. I tell you, there's never a dull moment in Trinidad, you know.
1: Never.
0: I'm not watching my video on social media there, right? Yeah, nah. But I don't know. We have some professional holy people in Trinidad, you know. You ever notice that? You go into your place of worship every Sunday morning, and I'm not specifying any particular religion. I'm talking in general. So I'm going to put that out there one time. You ever notice they go in Sunday morning and thing, whatever establishment or institute they go to pray, and next 5 minutes when they come out, they're cussing them and they're hey, are you good, boy? Are you really good? Are you take win? I done. Actually, you're praying for 3 hours, and as you reach outside, it's bacchanal. Owing people money, all kind of thing. No, I lying or not?
1: It's true.
0: You understand? We good. Only take win. 1 minute is God is good, God is great. And the next minute they're balling. Yeah, let me tell you what Sheila husband doing outside there. Hey, only take win.
1: No,
0: I talking the truth. So I lying. Am I lying?
1: No, you're not lying.
0: No, we great. We are great. Trinidad, we great.

0: 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Inshani, you want to give the people a story? Just tell me. You don't have to say what, you know, which particular place, but oh God, is it true? Tell them now,
1: you hit them with my
0: head. No, gosh. How you move so? I find I laugh more like when you say the story now, boy. Oh gosh, tell them now, why you behave like? No, tell them, why you just tell me? Tell them. It's the same thing I'm talking about, and Inshani know it's true talk at all. Tell them.
2: True.
0: Tell them what happened. Tell them, say once upon a time.
1: Hey, you should trouble it over.
0: No,
1: tell them next time.
0: No, the man now say, right? Inchan said that, you know, on, you know, particular days, you know, he went to his place of worship. Yes, correct?
1: Correct.
0: And, which is a man pack up close to the next man?
1: No, a man was blocking someone.
0: Right.
1: So the guy who get blocked now. When the next guy come to move his vehicle, he started quarreling with the man.
0: So we quarrel him for?
1: Because he take long to come and move his vehicle.
0: Right,
1: So the next man who come out, he say, oh gosh, but we now had a speech, you know, about these kind of things, where you're getting on so. And
0: No, but
1: the way how it happened, it was real funny.
0: Yeah.
1: But at the same time, I couldn't stop laughing.
0: No, I tell you, no, we have very little patience. So you can't wait for the man to move the car. And I'm sure he's cussing and quarreling.
1: The man quarreling.
0: And
1: he's cussing too.
0: Yeah, they can't behave like that. Well, they can't behave like that. I know it's honest in people as well, but anytime somebody have a little problems and things, right? Mm-hmm. Oh, I'm praying for you. I'm praying for you. That means your life in confusion and I'm monitoring you. All your macocious bad boy. And you need to stop that. And watch my door. You're going in your place every day, every Sunday to pray and thing. There's somebody where you're 20 now. You're going to they're weaponizing them coats and thing, you know. And hey, boy, oh God, we love it.
1: Something, you know, always.
0: No, I'm telling you, never a dull moment in Trinidad.
1: The greatest place on earth.
0: Of course, my sweet TNT. All right, folks, we gotta head to those commercials.
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Gotta say good morning going on to Kumari. Shout as well going out to Leah and Puran locked on out there in North Carolina. Big up to Wetman Dino. Saying whether to curry a female foul in court. All right. Jesso. I hear you.

0: Our number three.
1: Enchan, you know is dal? Do you know what dal is?
2: Dal?
1: Yeah.
2: What does it eat?
1: Yeah.
2: Well, yeah, dal.
1: No, well, I don't make sure I know you, that guy. I don't know you know, but yeah. Do you know what mar is?
2: Mar?
1: Yeah.
2: Yes.
1: What is that?
2: That's from the rice.
1: What? All right, just shock me. I honestly thought you didn't know what that was.
2: Oh, go on, come on,
1: what?
2: Man.
1: All right, you score some points. Yeah, folks, 343-1061, that's a WhatsApp number. As we can, time for me to free up a little bit. Shouts going out to Chandra and Steve Lockton.

0: Major City in Jen? You sure? Oh, I thought you wanted to express some sentiments to the folks out there.
1: Nah.
0: Oh, you sure? Yeah. All right, no problem.

0: shouts going out to the Shamal. Big up to Ariana and Sophia. Only turn up the volume in that car. Turn up the volume in that car, right?
1: What a big for me. Cause every time I become money, feel like stupid.
0: Only get my volume, man.

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0: Up as well, going out to Golden Cask Bar. Yeah, man, good to have you guys on the inside. Nirmala as well, locked on out there in New York. Shouts as well, going out to Kevin saying big up, going out to Pestilal. Shout to my father-in-law as well, locked on. Judy saying, how you this Jumbie insurance? So me, I do Jumbie, I do tell you nothing.
1: Judy, that ain't true.
0: No, that's not true.
1: He's always Jumbie.
0: I don't, why Jumbie on tell
1: all
0: you?
1: All the time,
0: I just speak the truth, boy. That's all.
1: What truth you talking about?
0: I mean, well, I'm gonna let it out.
1: Wait, you can make up other things.
0: Hey, shout. Whoa.
1: See, you and Slim.
0: Me? That's me, boy. Shouts going out to Anna. Shouts going out to Anna, coming from Anna and Crystal Food Delight. So she working hard barbecuing some chicken and lamb. That is why. Could you please play Anna? You mean Anna? Oh, all right. Yeah, we're gonna do that. You're getting that for sure. Barbecuing that food, girl. Hey, big up as well, going out to the Rockaway Group of Companies and Roti Shop. Sending out a warm welcome, going out to Poonam Dillon, the original Nori, who will be at Royal Empress Rockaway Boulevard tonight. Yeah, man. Big up to the West Coast crew as well.

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Gotta say shouts going out to Horace, Rhea, and Pat locked on out there in Pinal Rock Road.

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0: Yeah, and speaking about tire clinic, in China, I've noticed in everybody's vehicle, there's one of something that's always in the vehicle. All right, well, I know most people always have a bottle of water in the vehicle, right?
1: Right.
0: But what is something you always have in your vehicle? Like, you always feel that it must be there. I like some people, right, they have like an old rag. There are some people that keep about 14 plastic bags inside the car for some reason. Something like that. Whatever something you always have that you really never even notice, you always have it there every day, or you're always putting it back.
1: That's a good question, you know. But I feel like every time I pull the pocket, I always see a straw or a fork or something.
0: Yeah, time and just keep spoon and saying kind of right through. Yeah, well, look, somebody's saying, what's this? Just some, Oh, they're saying toilet paper, all right, well, that is true.
1: Well, wet wipes as well, you know. Wet wipes.
0: Scary.
1: No, just in case sometime you're eating, you know, mess up.
0: Oh, all right. All right.
1: What about you?
0: In my vehicle? I just normal stuff like a bottle of water, a phone charger and thing, you know.
1: Well,
0: a man bought rope? Okay. Well, rope.
1: I mean, if it's a van, right?
0: Well, yeah, sometime, okay, I can understand.
1: Yeah, little strap and stuff.
0: Well, it's a torchlight, alright, cool. No, it's the shouts are Randy, he said, oh, you're young. No, okay, I understand the rope, alright, yes, I understand, fine. Just get catch a little off guard then, boy.
1: Some people have a whole toolkit in the car, you know?
0: Yeah.
1: Jumper cables, all kind of screwdriver.
0: Yeah, true. Debbie say a shot, alright. Excuse. No, Dexter, I'm not saying that on radio, yes. But, alright, thank you. That all went good, we? That look like that is something you always. Wait, we are not sure. That is not something you always have in your vehicle. Alright, there, well, same with me, but I feel you look like a man as well.
1: Sanitizer is a must.
0: Yeah, well, true, for sure. Alright, gotta take a short pause. Let's take in some info from our friends out there at Tire Clinic.
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0: Yeah, sure, right, in China, you're really addicted to chewing gum, ain't?
1: Yeah.
0: Yeah, something.
1: From my bastards.
0: Yeah, but you're on the front level. Something wrong with you. Yes, we've had retired a little much with the chewing gum. You don't find so?
1: Naturally. Hey, Sean, this is Stefan X, boy. Big up, bro.
0: Yeah.
1: I'm really sure what the green light now.
0: Man, say, always have a music. A bass box. Nah, you overdoing it now. You always have a music, a bass box, and a cooler in your vehicle. Nah, I ain't believe that one. Hey, shouts as well going out to Fazal out there in Captiville. He's saying he does not drink alcohol, but always has a styro cup, a knife, and napkins, alright? I can understand the napkins, the cups, alright? The knife, too, alright?

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0: 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Gotta say, shout going out to Tanti Suku and Cooks. We're going on. Big up as well going out to Shamia and Kiara. Where's the plan for later? Where's the plan for later? Hey, let me know. Which are we laughing at, baby? We're laughing at, so.
1: No, there's something I'm watching on.
0: All right. Well, no problem. Gotta say big up to Nadra and the entire team. Shout out to Team Felicity, locked on.

0: later, I've got to take in some commercials, and when we get back, we're going to warm up that phone line.
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Yeah, folks, and get ready for Anton Concepts Cooler Cruise on the Harbour Master happening on May 29th, the night before the holiday. 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All right, let's open up that phone line right now. 6230106, give us a call. Let me say big up going out to Bauji Bar, the Deodata and the entire crew of the Narangues. I said big up as well going out to Mala. Said that she's enjoying the music. She's listening out there in Canada. Shouts as well going out to Miran Bavna. What's up to Renu? Renu, what's going on? What's going on? Yeah, folks, 6230106. Give us a call. Do your shouts. Do your greetings. Big up to a man like Sunila as well. See, taking some fire water. Right. Also got the man Mo Curry on the inside. 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

the US crew. Right, right. 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You can also WhatsApp 344-2464. Gotta say big up as well, going out to the Evolution Tasa Drummers Group. Said that they're on the way to Tasa Tal 2026. Yeah, man. Best wishes and best of luck going out to Dylan, to Jonathan, Rajiv, Sarala, Sanjeev, Shadon, Cindy, Vicky, and Shalib. Yeah, man, best of luck to y'all.

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You can also check out Kamachi's Bar in St. Helena, Maddie's Poultry out in California, Ramsing's Music World in Coover, and Dee's Food Palace out in Charleville. And you can also check out All-in-One Trading out there in Pinal for those tickets, all right? Get them right now.

0: 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And when we get back, we've just got a few minutes left.
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2: 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This is us.

0: right, lovely people. Well, this is where we've got to say our goodbyes. You'll catch us, yes, tomorrow, yes, Inja.
1: That's right.
0: Right, nice.
1: I'll be back bright and early in the morning.
0: Right, where's the plan? Where, I don't know.
1: Heading home and have a little sweet 16 later to go to.
0: Right. That's what we're talking about. So, anyway, well, all right. Well, I will still expect a message or something.
1: Nah, I will be.
0: Just in case.
1: Nah, I'm coming.
0: All right. That's what we're talking about. All you know, calling on the phone lines when we're ready to go. All right. No, not a problem. All you call us tomorrow. All right. Yeah, guys, catch us back tomorrow. We'll be back from 10 a.m. for the Sunday vibe. All right. Yeah, Sunday edition of Flight 106. Up next, we got the man, DJ Felix. Keep it locked on Hit 106 1 FM. This is us. Time for us to disembark this musical flight for today. All it be good. All it don't go and get yourself in trouble and think today, all right? We'll catch you guys back tomorrow. We out of here.

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Good afternoon. It's singing to 106.1 FM. This is how we do it right here. Gotta say thanks to the Most High, giving me the health, the strength, the opportunity to sit in this seat. Keep you musically entertained, fully informed, and you know what we'll be doing. 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Your Saturday fever is on. 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This is us. We're fully powered by the TBC Radio Network. Gotta say thank you, Gunnar, to all those that came before me. Gotta say thank you, Gunnar, to Captain Kendall, co-pilot DJ Inshan.

up to 5 p.m. Nice and sweet on the inside. We got our Willy Willy. Hello, everyone, the Willy Willy. Let me know what's happening on the outside. We're 29 into the hour. One, but we're going to get ready to step.

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TASA DJs, they keep the energy all night long. The energy pumping that you need, right? We are talking about Molly Ramcharan, Sintra Sukwadi, Shasamaru, Sundar Ramsundar, the man Amit Sagram. 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Where will you be?

Trini Indian wedding without a ceremony, and you're right. This is the wedding Casa Vibe experience taking over the sanctuary, the Garden Sanctuary Center of Excellence. You don't want to miss it, guys. Thanks to the friends at Casa Vibes giving us the last 10 minutes of music right here on the inside. 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

gonna sit up an afternoon good night to Judy Sagram on the inside that's locked in. Maria Santana that's locked on. I'm gonna show us good night to Kel. Kelly out there in New Grand Princess Town. Gonna pick up good night to Vinish on the inside coming out from Kelly. Angela! Angela, good afternoon to you. How are you, Angela? Angela, you ready for some fire on a Saturday? Good afternoon again, and to Annie out there in Vancouver that's locked on. Christina out in New Jersey. Good afternoon again, to my penal punching crew. Big up again, to Ray Investigation and Security Services Limited. Big up again, to the man Ray on the inside, and always locked and pumping with Singy. Ready to Willy Willy. Kareen on the inside is locked on. Gonna sit up an afternoon and going out there. Ryan and Savvy out there in Woodland. I really gotta come down Woodland and look, check out you guys in it.

0: me. Well, you know that for sure, right, Wendy? Hey. Indira on the inside. Gotta be going into Indira and Ted.
1: I'm ready to willy-willy with you, DJ Felix.
0: So let me know if you're ready to willy-willy. Send me those voice notes to willy-willy. Yeah. Good afternoon, good night to Tyra out there and the Peter's Felix locked in. Same shots going out to Joyce on the inside. And you know what we do in Philadelphia? Send me those voice notes. 343-1.

0: afternoon again, there. Mama Zarita and Annie. We're heading shopping. Kimberly, are they carrying me? 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
1: Boy, just walk very hard. 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
0: I wonder what's in that shopping bag for me. 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
1: My father is a man, boy,
0: 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I was going to have to Cherry and Penny.
1: Bye.
0: And the

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Sherry, you ready to Willie? Work those digits and hit me up on my WhatsApp at 343-1061, right?

said I hope you didn't write about now. I wanna big up going out to my penal punching crew. But I wanna big up going out to Last Man, the Undertaker. Rocket on the inside, gotta big up going out to Rocket and Adish. Ryan and Savvy Plug Shop slamming out Sengit right now, you know.

0: Bobby's Auto Garage at Peter's Field is locked in. I'm going to catch you guys on the flip side. You got to keep it locked. This is us. This is the little guy in your company inside of Saturday Fever singing 106.1 FM.
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0: 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Tickets only $200 and they are available at advertised outlets. Want to say shouts going out to Nikki Doubles in Tree Roads, Freeport. Got to say shouts going out to baby girl Sati on the inside. Nikki Doubles on the inside. Andrew Raghu, that's locked in out there in Vancouver. Say good afternoon and sending a happy 16th birthday greetings going out to son coming out there from Mama Radhika, Dad Rishi, Sister Shreya. Wishing you all God's blessings. Do have a wonderful day, Radhika and the entire crew down in St. John. That's right, and Judy Sagram, she says, Willy Willy, you know, that's how we're doing it. Angela!
1: DJ Felix, we're boonjing that fall cocker and taking a poonchin, boy, a poonchin.
0: That what we say, Nana, a portion. Big up going to my SSDDSD family. You got to big up going to Annalandi, Sandy, Trisha, Baby Aditya, Anisha, Brianna, Tole, Narina, Lorena, Gola, Shiny, Asha, Mira, Last Man, Nazmin, Uncle Joe, and the entire team and the entire SSDDSD family. Loving the vibes on the inside of Joy.

Jenny out here in NYC that's locked on. Wayne out there in Switzerland. Big up your whole self and my brother. Big up going in there. The Sita David Dance Group on the inside that's locked on a full 100. I got a big up going in to the crew, the Sita David Dance Group on the inside. Eh, eh. Take a Willie. That's what we're talking about, you know.

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Got a big up going out to man like Ramesh, Joel, Tanku, Slim, Troy, and Ravi. Yeah, have moss down there, boy. That's what we're saying, you know. 26 into the hour.

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2: 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This is us.

Loretta from the entire Penal Punch and crew, and not forgetting Xena. With lots and lots of love. I'm going to my crew out there in Trenton in New Jersey. Hot on the spot roti shop. Gotta pick up, gonna enter Annie Roll and Maria.

1-800-843-1061. Gotta pick up going to VJ and Varishani inside. Rain like that down in Claxton Bay. When the rain fall in plenty of the yard, does get a lot of moss. That's right, and Ravi. Sending love going out to Mom Asha, Dad Vernon, her husband Amzad. Not forgetting Auntie Nal. I'm Rich and my Caparo family that's locked in. The Rupa out there in the Port of St. Lucie. I gotta pick up going to the Port St. Lucie team out there in Florida. Having some curry goat, wild hog, and fireball. Yeah, that's what we're talking about, you know. Yeah, pick up going to the Corona. Papa, yeah, Papa Lex.

I'll be doing it right here, and I want to say shouts going out to my New Jersey family on the inside that's locked in. Got to pick up going out to Sunny Turned Esau on the inside. Beautiful music after work, relaxing. The best of the best on Singing 106.1 FM. Good afternoon again, and to Anna and Joshua on the inside that's locked on. Ken out there in Brooklyn that's locked in. Ken,

Say she taking all the wine to Anna Angela. My entire punching crew on the inside. Doing again, and it's a nice one and cheater. Having a cool one, I'm loving that. I'm loving that. I want to say shouts going into my Baltimore family. Big shout out going into daughter Alyssa, husband Michael. You do enjoy your afternoon and have a wonderful one. Have an awesome weekend. My Sonny Ram family, Uncle Steve, Auntie Chandra, Rohan, Viraj, Viresh. Rohan, where we going to Dubai? Chippy! I'm loving it, I'm loving it, I'm loving it. It's in the bag, and that's what we're saying.

shout out to DJ Soca Boy on the inside. That's how we're doing it right here. We're on the inside. Remember, we're heading down to Casa. Yeah, 30 years of May. Garden Sanctuary. Center of Excellence. You don't want to miss it. We'll be heading down, giving you all the great performances by the man Sunil Ramsunder. Central Suku on the entire team. Samantha and Steve on the inside. Sugar, sugar. I want to know where you're doing, where we're drinking it today. Sigid 106, we are just 10 minutes away to the top. Taking you back to the tunes right now.

4 minutes away to the top. I want to say shout out, going out to Miss Mike Sims of Fort Lauderdale of Florida. Coming out there from the Parry cricket team to drop off in New York City. You're going to get that soul, yeah. That soul, yeah, coming. I will play that for sure. As I get ready to wrap it up inside of this, my second one, I got two more to go. I take you up all the way up to 5 p.m. Right here on

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0: Shots are going to my team down, and I'm on a hungry princess sound. 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
1: Yeah, Mona, yeah, Mona,
0: yeah, Mona. Debbie!
1: Na, na, na.
0: About the afternoon, I'm going to mirror out in Rio Claro. Four three 1 0 6 1 I wanted to hit me.

0: Director guy on the station, man. What's up? I just want to say good day to you and all the listeners. Good day to my wife, Nirmala. My two daughters, Sarah and Maya. And my two sons, Vivi Varun. 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Yeah, from morning till evening, man. 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
1: Big up to London.

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0: 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And I want to be.

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Raj out in New York. Gotta pick up going out to Raj out in New York saying hi going out to Drew. With lots and lots of love. Angela. Angela, no, come back up there. Oh, yeah, she was flat down on the ground there just now.

Seven shots are going on to the Sita Devi Dance Company. Heading down to Summer Entertainment. Yes, sir. Tassatal today, boy. Tassatal, boy. Anybody heading down Tassatal? Gotta pick up going on to Time Bomb Sound Company on the inside. And I gotta pick up going on to the man. Time Bomb on the inside. The specialist is Sanjay. You know what we're doing? Good afternoon. Good afternoon to Harry and Amala Jagannath out in St. Madeline that's locked in. I'm loving it. Radha.

Master, sir. And my blazing tune, man. Ravi Das and Sand Auto Body Works on the inside. Saying shouts going out to Siba and a Barra to Hiramana down in Rio Claro. They're loving the music. The music is on fire. It's on a fire. So, Sima, I want to know if you're taking a wheelie. Gotta pick up going out to my brother Toro Tours on the inside. Toro, the 10th and 12th lock loaded. Set the deal, lock loaded. That's what we're doing, and I gotta say shouts. I'm going out there to my Sunny Ram family, always pumping, you know. Froggy!

Blast on the inside. I gotta pick up going there. The kid juice girl and I wanna say shout out going there to Marla on the inside. Marla, you're taking a wine. Remember Master Salim steps in at 6, right? Master Salim. See, Master Salim. Yeah, I said we gotta trample along the radio, you know. I really, really, really want to, you know. Zenora back shout in, Arima that's locked on. And I want to say shouts going out to Uncle Ralph, Auntie Zamina. They're in Ormera Road that's locked in and loving the vibes as always. Team Triple A on the inside. I want to big up going out to Alex, Alan, and Alyssa. Having some cool ones. And a brother. That's what we got to do, you know. I want to say shouts going out there.

0: Auntie Nelly and Trisha. Shout out going out to Crystal coming out from Anna. And I don't know what's happening, right? I don't know what's going on. We are just 28, actually 27 minutes to the top of the hour. And I got to do it just like this.
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1: I said the badge dry.

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Let's live in a harmony right now. Definitely gotta live in a harmony. You wanna big up going to there? To Spandan and Ansara, cooking up some curry. Indira and Ted on the inside is locked on. Gotta say shout, Sam, and try my best to see if I can fit that one in for you. Wanna say shout's gonna to Nisha Ramkisu, not forgetting loving a husband. And they're loving the music, man. Having a cut of a hot chana. We're saying, Wahari, Wahari is right. Willy, Willy. And that's right, you know, Wendy. That's how we're doing it today. Giving you everything. It's a Saturday fever. It's on. Singing 106.1 FM. This is how we do it. We're 12 minutes to the top of the hour, 4 in the p.m.

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0: Next radio day is tomorrow. Supersonic Sunday is right here on Singit 106.1 FM. This is how we do it right here on the inside. I want to say thanks again to my Sonny Ram family. Lots and lots of love. Uncle Steve, Auntie Chandra, Rohan, Viraj, Viresh, the entire team. Yes. Pick up going to Tara out there in Peter's field that's locked on. I got to pick up going to Hema. Hema, thank you so much. Blessings to each and everyone. I love you guys a whole lot. You got to remember, if you don't love yourself, you cannot love anyone or anything around you. It starts with us. Let that love start from inside, and it will automatically flow on the outside. You know why. I know why. After us is Dust. We're singing 106.1 FM. This is us. This is the little guy. You're king on the radio. DJ Felix, people's DJ. Making my way out. You have a blessed one, a safe one. And I love you guys a whole lot. I'm going to catch you guys tomorrow, 2 p.m. inside Supersonic Sundays. Yeah, with the little guy. We're going to do it all over again. And we're going to have some more steam on the inside, definitely. This is how we do it right here. I love all you. Bad, bad, bad, bad, bad. Like family.
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0: 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This is us.
1: In a world where nothing is certain, only music can help you to find the right way. The way you should follow today. This way will take you to the best genres of music.

0: find out. So we welcome you to the show today. Good evening, Trinidad and Tobago and the rest of the world, wherever you're locked in from. Welcome to your Saturday Steam with Master Salim. Of course, all protocols observed, and many thank yous to all those that came in before us. Nevertheless, now it's our turn in the hot seats. And don't you ever forget, there was none before me, there will be none after me. That makes me the one and only Master Blaster, Master Salim. Here for your musical satisfaction and a whole lot of action, baby. Joining me today, my partner in crime. I don't know where he was myself for the past 3 weeks, but he's back in. Let's say welcome back to the one, the only, musically deadly, DJ Vishal. Boy, Vishal, what's going on?
1: Hey, what's up?
0: Everything cool?
1: Everything normal.
0: Like Penny cool?
1: Yeah.
0: What are you talking about? Wait, you was missing, boy.
1: I was busy for a few days, boy, but I'm back.
0: You're back?
1: Yeah.
0: A few days or a few weeks?
1: A few weeks.
0: Good to have you back. It's good to have you back.
1: Good to be back.
0: As missile, you know what I mean? As missile, yeah. I leave home today, mama. That's who you're working with today. I say, Vishal. She say, right. Volume on. All. Ready for the steam. You ready for the steam?
1: We're ready.
0: Well, let's think about the name of the show. The name of the show on a Saturday is now called the Saturday Steam with Master Salim. Of course, DJ Vishal. Yeah, we're going to be here until 9 o'clock. Shelling it down for you. As usual, y'all know, all you know, we just do it. Warm me up in the first hour and a half. From 7:30 until 9 o'clock. Well, how did they say who had that badly wounded? Yeah, we're going out. Remember the WhatsApp number, 343-1061. Send me a shout out, greetings. Let me know what you're up to. Let's see, we have Steve and Chandra. She's saying, Salim, tune, boy, tune. We have this one saying, happy weekend, Master Salim. Give me fire. Blaze, Sherry out there in Trinity. She's saying, vibes, boy, vibes. Zahid out there in New York City saying she's at work but will have to stay locked on to the best radio station. I mean, it goes without saying. Let's see what we have here. We have a voice note coming in from Little Amelia, but it was deleted. I'm guessing that she's going to send it back. Good evening, going out to Rena, boy. Good evening, Rena.

0: Sahida is saying she's gonna stay locked on to the best on the radio. Okay, we're taking that. Let's hear what our little Amelia has to say. Yeah, let me take a listen.
1: In listening to the original Master Blaster, Master Sling. Hi, big up yourself. And I just want to say I love you. Coming from Amelia in Canada. Again, please say one new song for me. Thank you. I love you so much more. And I'm back in Canada, but I miss Trinidad so much.
0: I love you too, little Amelia. So much more, girl. You have no clue. We're not going to our wedding looking better than the bride, yes? Jeez! How old do people that, boy? Big up Faisal Abad in the house. This one says, Master Salim, shouts to my daughter, Aria Suku. Yeah? This one is saying, hi, Master Salim. Thanks for the shout-out to Avikash from Wellington in Florida. Hey, y'all heard that? Yes. I met his father on Thursday, and he explained everything to me. So, yes. Hello's going out to Avikash again. Yo, is the CNG, Randy Raj. Is that Kunky? Kunky? Like, serious? Locked on the Joy the Vibes. Bring up to Randy. Bring up to Raj. He's saying he now done slave. Ladies and gentlemen, he just finished work. He said he now done slave. Yes, Rina, you're looking like a bouquet of flowers, girl. You're gonna make the bride look bad. Why did this do that?

So they're saying shouts to my mother. Her birthday was yesterday. She turned 64. Yeah, she getting pension next year. Don't worry. Don't worry. Big up to my boy Bobby. Dealing with our Guinness right now. Yeah, man. Let's get you right back to the music. Sangi 1061 FM. This is us. My name is Master Salim. Alongside DJ Vishal, this is your Saturday Steam.

Here comes the voice of Inna Khan High! Sadhu Rai Nuragu! Rina, I know this one is for you.

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Okay, Bobby. Good evening, everyone. Greetings. Good evening, Master Salim. Blessings. This one wants to hear Anna, Anna, the whoa. Anna, whoa. Okay, we could see what we could do for you. Steve and Chandra is dealing with some Hennessy right now, and they're saying cheers. Salim loving the vibe. Yeah, y'all know how we like to start it up. We get y'all warmed up from now until

6:30, so in the next hour, Chipness is going to start on the People Radio. Just want to say, Master Salim, can you please play Tumhiho? Yeah? Related blasting sangeet on my break, Zahira. When are you went in your vehicle just to listen to me on the radio? That's so sweet of you. Thank you. Time to get you guys back to the music. Here comes the voice of Inner Kanhai.

0: right, so it's about time we send our first set of messages for the show today. Don't you dare touch on that, because I promise you no one else will ever give it the same vibe and energy as we do every single day right here on Sunday 106.1 FM. This is us. My name is Master Salim. And you're on to the Saturday's team alongside DJ Vishal. We're going to be in the company all the way until 9 o'clock. Right about now, though, we'll be in the company after these quick ones.
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0: All right, so right about now, I'm going to send some short messages your way. Don't you dare touch on that, because I promise you nowhere else will ever give you the same vibe and energy as we do every single day. Right, John Sangi, 1061 FM, this is us. Remember, we just getting warm up, eh? Well, you know when the shipping is going to start. You're locked into the Saturday Steam with Master Salim alongside DJ Vishal. We're going to be the company all the way until 9 o'clock. Right about now, we'll be in your company after these quick messages.
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0: Let's see who we have on the WhatsApp messages. We have Angela. This one is saying, good evening, Uncle Master Salim. Just sending shouts to the Nan and family from Cottage Road in Barakpur. Can you please play your version of Boji for me from one of your biggest fans, Steffi? Oh, yeah. You need to send me a voice note to that, Steffi, because apparently we have, let me tell you, eh? We have... we have a fight for who is Master Salim's biggest fan. It's between Baby Amelia out there in Canada, Steffi, and Renuka Lakan. So, we can see who win this. Master Salim, biggest fan contest. I gotta do a vote or something. Let's see who else we have with us. Good evening, Master Blaster, Master Salim, and DJ Vishal. Would like to hear Puan already, Rasika Addis, Samaru, and Master Salim. Coming from Donau there in Philly City. Yeah, you're gonna get all of that. Petersfield locked on, listening on the radio. Big up to Monkey. Happy birthday from the crew at Sayo's Bar in Debe. Sherry just blasting Sangeet right now. Shouts going out to Suresh Nanku. Zahida is saying, oh yeah. I need those voice notes that is saying, oh yeah. Good evening. Shouts going out to Shortman, Crystal, Yusuf, and Shamil coming in from Anna. Good evening. This is Christina Lockton. Good evening to you, Christina. So I really want to say a special big up to my boy. Kavi boy. You know, they are Bridgens who you could call. And Bridgens, who you could call. And Kavi's a Bridgen I could call. This one is saying, biggest fans are Ariana and Aviana and Baby Kavir from Faisabad. We have Pennsylvania locked on. Anisha saying hi to my Trinidad, Babulal, and Mahabir family. Just want to say good evening. Good evening, Mr. Bihari, and yes, it's me, Ryan. Ryan! The next time I decide to get married, all you have to come and decorate for me, you know. Y'all need to check them out. Check them out. Take what I'm telling all you. Y'all need to check them out. They go by the name Chasing Perfection. Ryan, we need to talk, eh? We need to talk. Because I am starting back to do something. And I'd really like for you guys to be involved in it. Early birthday party, Sunday. Happy birthday to me, Ricky Jai, by Friendship Village. Who is me? Barry. Happy early birthday, Barry. So, yeah, to my boy, Kavi. I call Kavi. I say, Kavi, this is 10 o'clock in the night. I say, Kavi, 5 o'clock in the morning. I have a real good bridge on my mind. Touching on in New York. You can pick him up for me. This is a during the week kind of day. Kavi say, yeah, dog. We're worried about a higher back. 5 o'clock in the morning, Kavi wake up from his bed and going in the airport to pick up my boy, Ravi. You know? Kavi is a solia boy. He's a real brethren. He's a real solia, a real brethren. Real love. Real love in the building. And then I ask him to buy something for me. And then I get it. This one is saying, let's see. This one is saying, I think Renuka Lakan is your biggest fan. LOL, she has Boji as a ringtone. Wow. That's just wow. Whoa. That's crazy. Anyways, I'm going to send some quick messages your way. And when we come back, we get ready to go steamy. We're ready to go hard, heavy. We're ready to get crazy. But I think we have a release first. But we'll deal with that just now. All right? We have some special birthday greetings to send out. We have some special birthday greetings to send today. So we're going to do that when we come back. Don't you dare touch on that, because I promise you, no one else will ever give you the same vibe and energy as we do every single day. Right here on Sangi 106.1 FM. This is us. My name is Master Salim. And you're locked on to the Saturday Steam alongside DJ Vishal. We're going to be here until 9. Right about now, we'll be in your company after these.
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Master Celine. Obviously, I'm your biggest fan. I literally saved all your songs in my YouTube playlist and watch what we get if we win. Hi, yeah, I love you so much.

Although, don't worry, I know this team's supposed to be going crazy, but we're trying to sort out our release here, and we're just unable to. So, hold on now. We're coming to all of us now. After the release, we're going to stop back this team.

0: So ladies and gentlemen, boys and girls, we're about to do this release that we've been trying to get going for the last few minutes. What's going on with you, eh? But we finally have it and we're going to get into it now. So ladies and gentlemen, without further ado, let's welcome to the show. She goes by the name Vandy. I don't know why I said Nandy. I apologize. I'm sorry. Welcome, Vandy Ramdas, it is?
1: Yes.
0: That's what we're talking about. Hello, good evening, and welcome to Sangeet.
1: Good evening, all the listeners, and to Master Salim himself, you're hype.
0: Yeah, you know, I'm trying to juggle like a million different things right now, and hopefully I'll get through to everything. But yeah, what you been up to, Vandy? Hello? Did we just lose Vandy? Hello? Can you hear me? I am thinking that we got disconnected. Let's see if we have her again. Are you there, Vandy?
1: Yes, I am. Okay, I don't know what happened there.
0: I have no idea. Like, this release gave you a trouble, Gil.
1: Right?
0: I know, right? All right, so what have you been up to?
1: I've been good. I'm trying to get some food right now.
0: So. Yeah, you could bring some for the dog, or...
1: Oh, yes,
0: ma'am. Huh? It depends.
1: I go into doubles.
0: Are you talking to the doubles, man? Come now. Bring Tina. All the people out there is just jokers and all. They just be fooling up we and thing, you know. Anyways, let's get into the song. So I see this song is a collaboration between yourself and Prakash Ramcharan. What inspired that?
1: Well, I actually met Prakash at an event where he was performing, and I was there as a guest.
0: Mm-hmm.
1: So... we end up just sharing a spontaneous moment on the stage where we just sang together for about 30 seconds.
0: Right.
1: And it wasn't planned or anything, but there was like this natural musical, you know,
0: chemistry
1: moment there. Yeah. So after that, we both realized we really enjoyed this song because we were just humming it after. I was like, hey, you know, because we shared this love for the song, we decided to explore it a bit further and give it our own feel of it. It was such a beautiful experience. Like, I mean, I really do enjoy this song.
0: Yeah, I mean, this song is a classic. Where did you guys go to produce the song?
1: Way down in the Southland.
0: Way down in the Southland could only be maybe by Zahir.
1: Well, we actually brought Videsh Gaidin on board. Ooh.
0: That's not deep in the Southland. That's right at the tip of the Southland.
1: Right there.
0: It is. It's right at the tip of the Southland, right off the highway.
1: It's true. So he really and truly just elevated the whole process of the song and, you know, really shaped it. So really, truly like that.
0: Well, I ready for it, you know. You ready for it?
1: Certainly, yeah.
0: All right, so let me open the floor for you to do all your thank yous, and let's get ready to Lego this one. You'll give us the name of the song, and I'll do the honors on the side.
1: All right, so I just want to say special thanks to Prakash Ramcharan and Videsh as well for putting together this track, and you know, all the listeners on Sangeet 106. This is Vandy, and on behalf of Prakash Ramcharan, you're listening to 106, and this is our version of Panna Kita Manna. Hope you guys enjoy it.
0: All right. Thank you. All the best to you, Vandy. And of course, next time you got to be in here. This is the absolute last phone release that I'm ever doing.
1: I'll take
0: about four with heavy, right?
1: All right. We'll remember that. Take care.
0: All right. Let's go.
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1: 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Trini Talk. Good evening, Siraj from the Power Locked on Strong. Hi, yeah. DJ Vishal, Ram, Nephew, boy. Where's the scene, boy? You're quiet. Say something now. Pick up Fazal from Capneyville. We have Ravi. Let's see what's happening. Right now, we're carrying the neighbor duck. Wow. Pastor Salim Lagwa, but the tune. But the girl Vashti coming in from Stanley. Yeah, man. Right now, we had to say happy birthday going out to Roshni Lakan. And it's coming in from Auntie Davy. And of course, Amanda Manic. Happy birthday to you, Roshni. Wishing you many more happy, healthy, prosperous years ahead of you. All the love and happiness and everything else that you want in this lifetime. May it all be yours. Finish chopping this to start. Let me do it like this.

Johnny Crew in the barbershop, Ricky's barbershop. Ryan and Savvy Blockshop. Welcome, Miss Purdy.

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1: You behave like a real kind of cuckoo kind of guy. I don't know what she's saying, huh?

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1: Kahe machave shor papiha. Kahe machave shor.
0: All right, everybody, shipping is a stat. Well, it has officially begun.